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She believed that one day she would again feel the sun. 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

Good morning, and here we are, another Monday morning together. It is the 17th of August. I am Stuart Calvey, and it's just gone 6.03, nearly 6.04 already. Right, I'm taking us up to 8 a.m. this morning. Hopefully you had a fantastic weekend, feeling the Monday morning feels, not the Monday morning blues. Let's carry on the weekend vibes into the Monday morning. Up next is Sugar Babes, and the song is Round Round. I think we've got some Ariana Grande, some Katie Tunstall coming up in the next half hour. I've got to find some 80s music to play, but you know what? That's never a chore. It's my favourite decade, so I'll get that done. I'll remind you fairly shortly how you can contact the station here at City Sound. Hopefully you can sit back and relax for the next 2 hours and just let me do all of the hard work.

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That was for Lee and Chatham on his way to work this morning. And Olive, you are not alone. And then, of course, no, you are not alone. Katie Tunstall's up next. Black Horse and the Cherry Tree.

0: That's with Tony Mack in Billericay, and of course Lizzo, he's a big fan of hers, About Damn Time. Now it's 80s section now. Now I know my friend Audrey over there in South London somewhere is a big Bananarama fan. Now the Audrey, this is for you then, and the song is Help, and straight after that it's one by Bow Wow Wow and it's I Want Candy.
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2: 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What's the first line again?
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4: 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And I still enjoy it, and I still go out raving like an idiot.

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We've made it absolutely foolproof. Even I can do it. So you can listen to us on the move wherever you are, whatever time of day it is.

We're going back a whole, how many years? 40 years. Crikey, yes, 40 years. Can't get my head around that one. So we're travelling back to August the 17th, 1986. Yeah, it is definitely 40 years ago. I was 16 years old then. And it's Madonna we're going to be celebrating. This is who we're going to be getting in the time machine to go and see. Because True Blue, her album was released. And 5 weeks, I think, that was number one. Papa Don't Preach came from that album. That was number one for a couple of weeks. But to celebrate the release of the True Blue album on the 17th of August 1986, we're going to be playing the song of that very name, True Blue and Madonna.

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Grixon Croydon takes the credit for that song. Sonny Fodera, Poppy Bascom, DOD, and Think About Us. So Grixon Croydon, thank you very much for that one. That got the last request in for this first hour of the Early Morning Breakfast Show here at City Sound. I am Stuart Calvey. It is the 17th of August. We are coming up to 6.57 on, or 6.56 on this fine Monday morning. Yes, Monday morning. No Monday morning blues. All about the Monday morning feels here at City Sound. Matt Sterry is going to be in the house after me at 8 a.m. this morning. I'll make sure, well, he makes sure that he gets you in the mood for your Monday morning. Florence and the Machines, a bit of a banger, it's a bit old school, and You've Got the Love is what's going to be playing us out of the first hour of the Early Morning Breakfast Show here at City Sound. Sometimes.

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1: We're set for some changeable and unsettled weather this week. After weeks of hot and dry weather last week, the Prime Minister announced a temporary ban on disposable barbecues to help reduce the risk of wildfires. Emma Teasdale is from the Litter Free Dorset Group, who run a campaign called Ban the Barbecue.
2: What we absolutely want to see long term is a permanent ban. This is the first step in the right direction. We've seen some retailers do the right thing and remove them from sale, but now the rest of those retailers that were still holding out have now got this backing of this new temporary ban. And I think it paved the way for a permanent ban.
1: Proposals on whether or not to open up an oil field in the North Sea are now in the hands of the government. A consultation on the Rosebank and Jackdaw oil fields now closed. US actress Hayden Panettiere has died at the age of 36. Her family confirmed the news to US network ABC this morning. They say she'll be remembered for her incredible light. And there was a wicked reunion at the O2 in London last night as Ariana Grande brought out Cynthia Erivo during her residency at the arena. From Radio News Hub, I'm Frankie Hess. Sign.
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Happy Monday to you folks. I'm Stuart Calvey, the voice of the early morning breakfast show. If you have just woken up and tuned in, thank you for joining the show. I've been going for 1 hour, got another 1 hour to go, taking us up to 8 a.m, taking us up to Matt Sterry, 5 Seconds of Summer and Don't Stop, kicked off this second hour this morning. Welcome to the show. Hopefully you had a fantastic weekend. We're going to do our best here at City Sound to get you in the mood for your day and, of course, get you in the mood for your week. Now, this is where I play some music from a musician that has a birthday today, and you very, very nearly got Guns N' Roses. Yes, you did. I was listening to a few of their different songs because I saw it was Gilby Clark's birthday, the guitarist of Guns N' Roses. So I was trying to sift through some music, and I wasn't quite sure which one to play because, obviously, you know, it's a pretty... You know, pretty hard rock stuff, and I thought, okay, on a Monday morning, what's right for listeners? And then all of a sudden, I saw it was Belinda Carlisle's birthday as well, and I had a crush on her, so she leapfrogged Guns N' Roses. We are going to be celebrating Belinda Carlisle's birthday straight after that, and remind you how you can contact the station here at City Sound. And the song to celebrate her birthday is

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1: But I thought the old lady dropped it into the ocean in the air.
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1: BTS and Swim, that was for, who was that for? That was for Greg in Chelmsford. And the Vamps, Can We Dance, is playing out we're nearly at 7:30 already. Which means, oh crikey, I've only got about 30 minutes left until Mac blasts his way into the studio. A lot of advance warning for this next show, because they are my mates. Jason and Neil, they are the indie guys, the indie hour on Wednesday evenings at 7 p.m. If you're an indie fan, make sure you tune into that one. 7 p.m. Wednesday evenings, the indie hour with Neil and Jace.

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4: 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I've got some great songs for, let's face it, the best decade for music. They're just making everyone in such a better mood, aren't they? Or is that just me? I do like to mix it up a little bit. Maybe you have a request. Maybe just like to have a little chat. Why not? 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I'll be here to keep you company every weekday afternoon with Jenna, 4 till 5, on the Naughties Hour on City Sound. I'm still a bit sad that I haven't met Michael Bublé yet, given the fact that I've pretty much been in love with him since the 90s.

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1: 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Yeah.

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1: We all know Matt Sterry's in the house straight after me on a Monday morning, but Tony Knight takes over from Matt with Workplace Anthems on Monday mornings at 10 a.m. So 10 a.m. till midday, you have Tony Knight, and straight after him for the City Breakfast Show at midday, the Dean Cain's in the house. So make sure you do stay locked in and locked on to City Sound this morning. There's a lot of energy coming into the studio for the next 4 or 5 hours. Redondo and Caius is up next. The One You. This is going out to the lovely Lucy in Thundersley.
2: Could I be the one you love? 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

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We've made it absolutely foolproof. Even I can do it. So you can listen to us on the move wherever you are, whatever time of day it is.

That was the last request of this early morning breakfast show on this Monday morning, the 17th of August. That was for Sam in Benfleet, Tiesto and Red Lights. Now, Metzo is up next. His suntan may have faded, but the banter certainly hasn't faded. Is the City Breakfast Show, Mondays and Tuesdays, 6 a.m. 8 a.m. till 10 a.m. I'm the 6 a.m. Burke, aren't I? Crikey. Roger Sanchez and Another Chance is going to play out the early morning breakfast show. Folks, whatever you're doing out there, stay safe, have fun, big, big smiles on your face. Always a pleasure and privilege to spend any part of the last 2 hours. Mixed Clouders and live listeners alike, thank you very much for joining me. Same place, same time tomorrow morning at 6 a.m. Matt, have a fantastic show. And all your listeners out there, have a fantastic day. From me, Stuart Calvey, it is love, peace.

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1: The UK is set to cool down with some changeable and unsettled weather this week. Last week, the Prime Minister announced a temporary ban on disposable barbecues to help reduce the risk of further wildfires. Emma Teasdale is from the Litter Free Dorset Group, who run a campaign called Ban the Barbecue.
2: There are very easy and convenient alternatives available that are also reusable. So not only are they reusable, so they're better for the environment, they're also safer because they have lower fire risk.
1: A consultation on whether or not to open up oil fields in the North Sea has closed. Now a decision is in the hands of Andy Burnham and the government. Donald Trump and the Conservatives are both keen to get Britain drilling again, saying it'll support jobs and the economy. US actress Hayden Panettiere, best known for her roles in Heroes and Nashville, has died at the age of 36. Her family say she'll be remembered as someone who brought joy to all who knew her. And it was a triumphant final day at the European Athletics Championships for Team GB as they picked up 6 medals. Amy Hunt got 4 golds across the championship, the first athlete to do so. From Radio News Hub, I'm Frankie Hessein.
3: Radio Works. According to new stats, nearly 3 in 10 divorced or separated parents say they find it difficult to coordinate holiday plans with a former partner. Solicitor Jade Hampson explained more.
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Good morning, good morning, good morning, you crazy cats. How we doing? It's Monday. It is the 17th of August. It is just gone 8 o'clock. And you know it is time for the City Sound Breakfast. It's me, Matt Sterry, as always, on a Monday and a Tuesday. We have two whole hours together and hopefully some awesome music and requests from you guys, and maybe the odd one and two or one or two from me. So I'll give you the contact details as always in a mo. Let's keep the spirits high wherever you are today. The sun is shining, we still have no rain, and it is Monday. Let's start the way as we always do. Let's play some awesome music, get your thinking heads on, and get ready to send me in your tunes. This one goes out as always to someone who absolutely adores this tune, and that is Ella from Allied. Good morning, Ella. This is for you as always.

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1: Cloudy in the north with some outbreaks of rain, more persistent and heavier as the day goes on in the far north. Warm and sunny in the south though, with highs today of 26 degrees Celsius.

Nelly Furtado and Say It Right. That goes to Jane in Billericay. Good morning, Jane, and well done you for remembering the numbers. You definitely have done your homework. You definitely have stored them in your head or your phone, and well done for getting straight in there first. Now, if you want the numbers like Jane, store them in your head. We are here for you guys, and we will give or do our utmost best to play your requests and shout out. If let me know what it is, and I'll let the rest of Chelmsford and the surrounding areas know your tune and your request. Now, the WhatsApp number is 07568 771 825, or you can email me right here, right now, and it is studio@citysound.radio. Now, this is an absolute awesome tune coming up next. That goes out to Pete in Chelmsford, who's currently driving to London, and says, please can you play this tune, because not only is it one of my favourite driving tunes, but there is no traffic at the moment because the kids are on holidays. Pete, great journey, and what an awesome tune. Damien Rice, Cannonball, yes, it is a great driving tune. Have a great day. Thanks for your requests and coming, everybody else.

0: Arsenal have won the Community Shield after beating Manchester City 3-0 in Cardiff. Mikel Arteta's champions resumed where the last Premier League campaign finished in May, holding silverware as the Gunners prove they remain the team to beat in England. The Arsenal boss says he was impressed by his side's performance.
1: Extremely happy with the performance, with the results and winning the first trophy. And to show ourselves how much we want it, and I certainly saw a lot of positive things there.
0: Meanwhile, Man City's Rodri looks set to make the switch to Barcelona after they accepted a bid of £65.4 million. He'd also received interest from Real Madrid. Elsewhere, Sebastian Pocagnoli has been confirmed as the new Scotland head coach. The former Union Saint-Gilloise and Monaco head coach has signed an initial two-year contract to succeed Steve Clarke. And Amy Hunt has become the first athlete to win four gold medals at a single European Championships after Great Britain triumphed in the mixed 4x100m relay in Birmingham. The British quartet of Jeremiah Azu, Dina Asher-Smith, Zarnell Hughes and Hunt crossed the finish in a European record of 39.97 seconds.
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Folks, you know who that is. That is, of course, Elizabeth Taylor and Taylor Swift. Now, up next, I've actually picked this because not only do I don't know anybody who doesn't like this tune, and that is Lady Gaga and Bradley Cooper and Shallow. So this is my little version for your little Monday pickup from me, and probably all the ladies definitely love a bit of Bradley Cooper. Tell me.

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1: 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Cinderella, the pantomime, 27th of November, all the way through to the 3rd of Jan. Everyone likes a panto. 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The Owl Who Came for Christmas is a heartwarming, festive family show inspired by a true story of Rosie the Owl, who is discovered hiding in the family's Christmas tree, with songs, puppetry, audience participation, and a charming stage adaptation. 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
1: Cloudy in the north with some outbreaks of rain, more persistent and heavier as the day goes on in the far north. Warm and sunny in the south though, with highs today of 26 degrees Celsius.
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Let's dance with you, Lamar. The requests are coming in thanks to you guys. The tunes are great and the sun is shining. Who cares? It's Monday. We'll get over that. Now, I have another birthday shower. I haven't had any for a while. I had one the other day and, hey, guess what? Another one's coming and I love this one. Lucy in Chelmer Village. It's her 25th birthday today. Happy birthday from me. And obviously, City's there. Now, her mates sent this in. Lucy, you are the Park Life Queen. Have the best day ever. We love you loads. Happy birthday, Lucy, from all your friends. And here is Lucy, Park Life by Blur. Enjoy.

Drop Dead. Olivia Rodrigo on City Sound. Where else would it be? Now, a little thought for your head, and you can get in touch if you like via the numbers and the WhatsApp. Have you totally enjoyed this summer? It has been a winner chicken dinner. It has been tip top. It has been an absolutely awesome summer. I know we've had a hose pipe band, and I know the poor old firefighters have had their hands full. Are you really, really enjoying it? Is it the new summer? Is this what we are going to get in the near future? Or have you just had enough and would like it to cool down and a little bit of rain? Let me know your thoughts. Now, Jess in Rettenden, she's requested a song, which I played the other day, and she heard it here on City Sound for the first time, and she's tuned in again. So thanks, Jess. I know you're a newbie. I'm going to give you a City Sound salute. Man of the house, Sky Newman, just for you, Jess. Enjoy.

Good morning, everybody. And if you've been tuned in for the last hour, thank you very much for spending your time with myself, Matt Sterry, the City Sound Breakfast, and of course, City Sound. We're waking up Chelmsford. We always try to wake up Chelmsford. And today I have a national day. It is a National Relaxation Day.

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1: Pressure and unsettled conditions are expected this week after a fifth heatwave in the UK caused more wildfires. Last week, the Prime Minister announced a temporary ban on disposable barbecues to help reduce the risk of further wildfires. Emma Teasdale is from the Litter Free Dorset Group, who run a campaign called Ban the Barbecue.
2: We can only hope that this will turn into a permanent ban. And the conversations that we've had with those retailers that were still selling the disposable barbecues really implied to me that, they've been waiting for the government to take this step and give them the legal backing to stop selling disposable barbecues.
1: Proposals on whether or not to open up an oil field in the North Sea are now in the hands of the government. A consultation on the Rosebank and Jackdaw oil fields now closed. Environmental groups have raised concerns over the impact on climate change. US actress Hayden Panettiere has died at the age of 36. Her family say she'll be remembered for her incredible light. And police seizures of e-bikes have soared by 83%, with over 7,000 of them confiscated across the UK. From Radio News Hub, I'm Frankie Hersine.
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That's Bruno Mars and Just Might. An hour gone, an hour to go. Thank you for your time. And if you've just tuned in, we've had some awesome requests for this Monday. We know none of us like Mondays, but I tell you now, I think the tunes have been great. The requests have been great. And thanks to all you guys. 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It's going to be a nice week. Come on, get them

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1: Cloudy in the north with some outbreaks of rain, more persistent and heavier as the day goes on in the far north. Warm and sunny in the south though, with highs today of 26 degrees Celsius.

Now, that goes out to Gary in Billericay. He is one of our top contributors, always gets in touch. I've got to say, Gal, you do pick the tunes. Now, I've seen him walk around. It is my pal, Stu Calvey. He does the early morning breakfast show, 6 to 8 every day, 5 days a week. And this is one of his favourite tracks. And this is Massive Attack, Stu, Teardrop. I know you can hear it outside the studio. This one's for you, pal.

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1: Arsenal have won the Community Shield after beating Manchester City 3-0 in Cardiff. Mikel Arteta's champions resumed where the last Premier League campaign finished in May, holding silverware as the Gunners prove they remain the team to beat in England. The Arsenal boss says he was impressed by his side's performance.
2: Extremely happy with the performance, with the results and winning the first trophy. And to show ourselves how much we want it, and I certainly saw a lot of positive things there.
1: Meanwhile, Man City's Rodri looks set to make the switch to Barcelona after they accepted a bid of £65.4 million. He'd also received interest from Real Madrid. Elsewhere, Sebastian Pocagnoli has been confirmed as the new Scotland head coach. The former Union Saint-Gilloise and Monaco head coach has signed an initial 2-year contract to succeed Steve Clark. And Amy Hunt has become the first athlete to win 4 gold medals at a single European Championships after Great Britain triumphed in the mixed 4x100m relay in Birmingham. The British quartet of Jeremiah Azu, Dina Asher-Smith, Zanel Hughes and Hunt crossed the finish in a European record of 39.97 seconds.
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Kelly Clarkson and Younger. You, now it is that time to give to, for me to give you the City Sound schedule, the rundown of today. Now all those WhatsApp numbers and the email I gave you work all day, every day, not only for me but for every other presenter. So fire us in with your request and your shout outs. We love to hear what you have to say, Chelmsford. So after me, the Governor, 10 to midday, the workplace anthems, Mr. Tony Knight. He'll definitely kickstart your Monday. Midday to 2 p.m., the City Sound Lunch. 2 to 3, you know, it's Roy Thomas. We love Roy Thomas. And it's, is it a hit or is it a miss game? And his 80s hour. 3 to 4, the 90s hour, Alan Chambers. I love that hour. Absolutely some awesome tunes. 4 to 5, lovely, gorgeous Jenna Beckett and the Naughties. And 5 to 7, Andy Holmes and the City Sound Drive. He'll make sure not only is there some good tunes, not only you entertain, not only is there an eeny, meeny, miny quiz, but it'll make sure you get home safely with all the traffic and travel. Stay tuned. There is no need to

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0: Do you like the music of the 70s? Then if you do, I've got the show for you. It's on Monday evening from 7, right here on City Sound. The 70s was probably the decade with the most variety of genres hitting the charts. 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

0: Thompson Theatre's latest brochure will be hitting the doormats this week with another fabulous selection of entertainment hurtling right onto their stage. Sign up on the mailing list, thompsontheatres.co.uk, to keep you up to date with up-and-coming events. By royal appointment, starring the lovely Jane Asher as the Queen comes to the theatre between the 20th and the 24th of October. Tickets again are available at the website. Do go and have a look. Cinderella, the pantomime, 27th of November, all the way through to the 3rd of Jan. Everyone likes a panto. Make sure you book your tickets for that. The Owl Who Came for Christmas is a heartwarming festive family show inspired by a true story of Rosie the Owl, who is discovered hiding in the family's Christmas tree, with songs, puppetry, audience participation and a charming stage adaptation. All available at chompsontheatres.co.uk for the show between the 12th of December and the 2nd of January.
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0: That's Eminem and Houdini. I'll be doing Houdini very, very shortly. I'm out of here at 10 a.m. Now, there's a little swapsy going on in a couple of weeks' time. Gary T is taking my Tuesday show, and I am taking his Thursday show as a little one-off. So just in case you hear a different voice, that will be me and Gary T swapping roles. Now, it is that time of day where it is Monday, and I do introduce the first time on air the City Sound Record of the Week. If you've got what it takes and you want to get in touch and let us all know what you've got, then email us here, and it is submissions@citysound.radio. What are you waiting for? Get them emails in, and Mr. Paul Dupree will see what you got and maybe get in touch.
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2: 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City Sound. Hi, this is Paul Dupree, and here's our local artist record of the week for this week. If you've ever considered opting out of the Daily Rat Race, you might just want to listen to Shade of Envy's new single, Sucker. It's about living life on your own terms, on a more emotional and spiritual level. It's also a big step forward in the band's sound, and it sounds immense. Playing at Hotbox in Chelmsford on the 12th of September, this is Shade of Envy and Sucker.

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3: Warm, sunny and humid in the south. Cloudy with some outbreaks of rain in the north, though, becoming more persistent and heavier this afternoon in the far north. Highs today of 26 degrees Celsius.

Griggs in Croydon. What an absolute tune. I know you're in Croydon and you're listening to it via the app. So you can get the app anywhere. You can download it, City Sound, and you can basically listen to us all day and every day, and even for Griggs. And it is his real name. I had to double check it in Croydon. That is the best of you and the Foo Fighters. Up next is Maybe Tomorrow and the Stereophonics from me, Matt Stereo. I'm going to say goodbye now because it is time for me to go, and Tony Knight is pacing up and down, ready to go. I hope you enjoy your Monday. I hope you had a great weekend. Enjoy the sun and stay merry. It's your mate Matt Stereo. Ta-da, see you tomorrow.

0: imposter.
1: Louis Tomlinson, Imposter. And just before I know, I said goodbye, but do you know what? I had to put one more tune on to get you in the mood, and that's Take Me Away, Stonebridge, just for Tony Knight and the Workplace Anthem. He's in next. Come on. It is that time to move in a groove around that desk.

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1: We're in for some unsettled and changeable weather this week after what's on track to have been the driest summer on record. Andrew Burkhill is from the Met Office.
2: Temperatures through the week are certainly going to be a lot lower than they have been recently, around average as opposed to so exceptionally high above. One thing that's less certain is how much rain there's going to be.
1: Meanwhile, people have been allowed to return to their homes in wildfire-struck areas in the West Midlands. A consultation on whether or not to open up oil fields in the North Sea is now closed. A decision is now in the hands of Andy Burnham and the government. Donald Trump and the Conservatives are both keen to get Britain drilling again, saying it'll support jobs and the economy. US actress Hayden Panettiere, best known for her roles in Heroes and Nashville, has died at the age of 36. Her family say she'll be remembered as someone who brought joy to all who knew her. And nominations to succeed Anas Sarwar as leader of Scottish Labour closed today. The former MSP stepped down to join the House of Lords and Andy Burnham's government after the party suffered their worst Holyrood election result in May. From Radio News Hub, I'm Frankie Hess. Sign.
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Good morning, Chelmsford. Good morning, the world, wherever you're listening from. I'm Tony Knight. This is Workplace Anthems. A huge thanks to Matt Sterry with the City Sound Breakfast. He's back tomorrow morning at 8 o'clock. Hope you've had a fantastic weekend. Had a good Monday start. It's great to be back in the studio this morning here from City Sound. Lots of great stuff to come throughout the day, but you've got me for the next 2 hours. This is Workplace Anthems.

great tune from the early 90s, maybe even 1989, Sidney Youngblood with If Only I Could. It's Workplace Anthems on City Sound. Lots of ways to get in contact with us here in the studio. On the WhatsApp is the easiest way to do that. 07568 771 825. 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Good morning.

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If you like your 80s tunes, we've got the show for you. Roy Thomas here every weekday, Monday to Friday at 2 o'clock with the 80s hour. Chaka Khan. Staying firmly in the 80s for this one. Chaka Khan.

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1: Y'all ready for this? The 1990s gave so much, not least of which was the internet, the Channel Tunnel, New Labour and the London Eye, but it also gave us so much more in the form of great music. With artists like Oasis and Blur, S Club 7, Britney Spears and massive hits from George Michael, Madonna, Michael Jackson and so many more, the 90s is absolutely packed with great music and therefore it is only natural we have a whole hour every day of the week, the 90s hour, full of that great music. 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
1: US actress Hayden Panettiere has died at the age of 36. Her family confirmed the news to US network ABC this morning. They say she'll be remembered for her incredible light. She started acting as a child and later found fame in the hit series Heroes and Nashville, as well as the Scream franchise and 2006's Bring It On, All or Nothing. The funeral of Welsh singer Bonnie Tyler will take place later, following her death last month at the age of 75. Over the weekend, hundreds of fans lined the streets of Mumbles as her coffin was driven through the town where she lived and was well known.
2: It was really special, wasn't it? Really special to watch and pay our respects and celebrate her life, really.
3: She was such an inspiration to everybody. Her music touched a lot of people.
1: A celebration of her life is being held at Swansea Minster before her coffin is taken through her hometown of Scone. And the new Voice UK judge Kelly Rowland says she's looking for an artist that makes you feel something. The Destiny's Child singer will replace country star Leanne Rimes on the ITV singing programme.
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Got to say good morning to the team at Allied. We've got Paul Shell, Jess, Joe, Ella. Who else have we got? Kirsty's in today as well. I think Andy's probably out and about as well. Hope you've had a good start to your Monday, guys. And hello to you, wherever you're listening in from, whether you're listening on DAB in Chelmsford or on our website, citysound.radio across the world. Of course, you've got our app you can download as well.

Another good morning to Sam Jenkins. She's our presenter here on a Saturday afternoon at 2 o'clock. Morning, Sam. Not sure what she's doing today. She's not said, but she's probably running around somewhere in Chelmsford, getting those steps in, probably practicing for another marathon, or the run to the exit gates on the airport, off on another holiday.

So huge thank you to you for choosing City Sound for your Monday morning. As I mentioned earlier, lots of great stuff to come on the station throughout the day today, so more about that a little bit later. Quick reminder of how to get in contact on the WhatsApp 07568 771 825, and we've got all our social media platforms as well. You can message us through Insta, Facebook and X as well. It's great to have your company this morning. Not sure what the weather's doing this week. Sounding a little bit cooler than what it was last week.

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1: After what's been on track to be the hottest summer on record, temperatures are finally set to come back down this week. Andrew Burkhill is from the Met Office.
2: One thing that's less certain is how much rain there's going to be. In many parts of England and Wales, we desperately need a significant amount of rain. And whilst there should be some wet weather at times, it probably won't be a substantial amount or enough to help alleviate the drought conditions across many parts of the country.
1: In South Wales over the weekend, fire crews said they were facing unprecedented demand, tackling 14 wildfires yesterday. Andy Burnham's exchanged messages with someone pretending to be Donald Trump's chief of staff. It's understood no messages of significance were sent, but the British Embassy did raise the matter with the White House. Proposals on whether or not to open up an oil field in the North Sea are now in the hands of the government. Environmental groups have raised concerns over the impact on climate change. And US actress Hayden Panettiere has died at the age of 36. Her family say she'll be remembered for her incredible light. That's the latest from Radio News Hub. I'm Frankie Hess.
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0: 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Your workplace anthems.

couple of personal favourites of mine get us into the next hour of Workplace Anthems. Mel and Kim and Shannon from the 80s. Bringing the tunes into the 90s now. Alex Party, just come up to 10 past 11. Hope you're having a good morning so far.

So this afternoon, after Roy Thomas at 2, at 3 o'clock, Alan Chambers will be in the house. He'll be sitting in the studio with the 90s Hour. Not sure who his Artist of the Week will be this week, but tune in from 3 o'clock today to find out. And then we've got Jenna Beckett in at 4 o'clock with the Noughties Hour.

Forgot to mention Andy Holmes. Yeah, there we go. So he's here at 5 o'clock tonight with the City Sound Drive, all the traffic and travel for the local areas and the motorway surrounding Chelmsford, and the Inny Meeny Miny quiz as well. That's always a good listen. So that's the City Sound Drive, 5 o'clock tonight with Andy Holmes.

Usher with Pitbull. I played that Saturday night at a gig that I was DJing at, and the kids loved it. It was a 16th birthday, and they're loving all the old school stuff at the moment. So that's a really good tune to play on a Monday morning. I'm Tony Knight. This is Workplace Anthems. I'm here till midday today. Just gone 25 past 11 on a Monday morning. Where's it going already? Hope you're having a good morning so far. Got to say good morning as well to the Waterboy, Alison and the team. They're tuned in on the website, listening in Farringdon. Morning, guys.

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I absolutely love that. Crystal Waters, Gypsy Woman from 1991, still sounding great. It's Workplace Anthems on City Sound. Proper sing-along tune, this one.

Another classic from back in the day. Workplace Anthems on City Sound. Just come up to 10 to 12. Going to be handing over to the City Sound lunch team very shortly. And I'm back on Thursday morning at 10 o'clock with Workplace Anthems. Enjoy the rest of your week. I'm out of here handing over. Take care.

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1: Wessex Water has become the latest utility to announce a hosepipe ban after weeks of hot and dry weather. It marks the first time in 50 years that they have introduced a ban. Meanwhile, we're in for some

0: Settled and changeable weather this week after what's on track to have been the driest summer on record. Andrew Burkill has filmed the Met Office.
1: Not every summer will be record-breakingly hot, but the trend is clear. With our warming climate, we're seeing extremes such as how dry this one has been and how hot this summer has been becoming more common and more frequent.
0: Meanwhile, people have been allowed to return to their homes in wildfire-struck areas in the West Midlands. Hayden Panettiere is being remembered as an amazing talent following her death aged 36. Her family confirmed the news to US network ABC this morning. They say she'll be remembered for her incredible light. And friends, family and fans are gathering to celebrate the life of Bonnie Tyler, who died last month at the age of 75. That's the latest from Radio News Hub. I'm Tanita Sims.
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0: It's Monday lunchtime, yes, the start of another week, and City Sound Lunch with Roy today. We got some great stuff coming up We got some great stuff coming up this afternoon. Yes, that was Girls Aloud and Jump to My Love. We got some Ariana Grande. We've got Lady Gaga. We've got Delamitri. We've got the new record of the week later on at back quarter past.
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0: Lady Gaga and Abracadabra. Yeah, that was a big hit last year in February. Got to number three. Not saying it's one of my favourite ones of hers, but if you've got a favourite that you'd like played, why not drop me a request? It's quite easy. Drop me an email, studio@citysound.radio or 07568 771 825, and tell me where you're listening to the Lunchtime Show from.
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2: Hi, this is Paul Dupree, and here's our local artist record of the week for this week. If you've ever considered opting out of the Daily Rat Race, you might just want to listen to Shade of Envy's new single, Sucker. It's about living life on your own terms, on a more emotional and spiritual level. It's also a big step forward in the band's sound, and it sounds immense. Playing at Hotbox in Chelmsford on the 12th of September, this is Shade of Envy and Sucker.

Yeah, he butted in at the end then. Yeah, that's called homecoming. It's a little bit more comfortable today. It's only about 26 degrees at the moment. What have you been up to at the weekends? Did you get up to anything special? Was you happy that it wasn't quite as hot? Or did you get caught in the rain this morning? I did when I left for work, but that was at 1:30 this morning and I got a little wet.

0: live from the city of Chelmsford, City Sound.
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1: 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Cinderella, the pantomime, 27th of November, all the way through to the 3rd of Jan. Everyone likes a panto. Make sure you book your tickets for that. The Owl Who Came for Christmas is a heartwarming, festive family show inspired by a true story of Rosie the Owl, who is discovered hiding in the family's Christmas tree, with songs, puppetry, audience participation, and a charming stage adaptation. 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

0: Natasha Bedingfield and Unwritten. Right, do you want something to do this evening in Chelmsford? What's on tonight? Free pool at the Bootmaker. Yeah, there's free pool down there all day long, right up until closing time. So if you fancy a game of pool, why not get yourself down to the Bootmaker? Go and have a couple of games of pool and the odd pint. Talking of pints, how about Beery Bingo at the Owl House? It's a good way to unwind after your first day back at work of the week. Go down there, 5:30 till 7. A game of bingo and a few beers, it might make you feel a lot better, especially if you've had a day like I had at work today. Sounds like a really good idea. Or for those with a little bit more, something a little bit more challenging, how about the Chelmsford Chess Club at the Hotbox from 6? That's some things to do this evening.
1: 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This is City Sound.

like an old 60s track. The Noisettes from 2009 and Never Forget You. Spent 12 weeks in the top 40. Didn't get any higher than number 20, but there. 12 weeks in the top 40. Is a lot of record sales then? Or were they CDs? Yeah, they would have been CDs. This lot spent so much time in the charts. Boyzone.

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1: Wessex Water has become the latest utility to announce a hosepipe ban. That's after weeks of hot and dry weather have plunged large parts of the country into drought. Meanwhile, people have been allowed to return to their homes in wildfire-struck areas in the West Midlands. After what's been on track to be the hottest summer on record, temperatures are finally set to come back down this week. Andrew Burkill is from the Met Office.
2: One thing that's less certain is how much rain there's going to be. Obviously, in many parts of England and Wales, we desperately need a significant amount of rain. And whilst there should be some wet weather at times, it probably won't be a substantial amount.
1: People who are claiming benefits despite being able to work are taking advantage of their neighbours. That's what Robert Jenrick claimed as he announced Reform UK's new welfare policy. That plan would cut £50 billion from the benefits bill. And Brendan O'Carroll has announced the Mrs Brown's Boys' Christmas and New Year's specials have been cancelled. It comes as he faces an unexpected medical issue. That's the latest from Radio News Hub. I'm Tim.

0: to Sims.
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0: Oh, I was miles away then. That was Flames by David Guetta and Sia. What have we got coming up later on today? I'll tell you what after the next track. How about that one? Don't forget, requests, studio at citysound.radio or 07568 771 825. And I don't care what you're requesting for. You could be requesting a song for your dog, or for your birthday, or for a friend's birthday. Just get in touch, put a request in.
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2: Je suis désolé.

Madonna and Sorry. What's she sorry for? I'm not sure because I wasn't really listening. What's coming up later on today? Well, of course, straight after the 80s. No, straight after the lunchtime show, we go into the 80s, the 90s and the noughties. Yes, we dance through the decades. I'm carrying on with the 80s. Alan will be along with the 90s. And then Jenna will be here with the noughties today. That's followed by Andy Holmes and City Sound Drive. He's on between 5 and 7 with all the news, traffic news, local reports of what's going on at cinema. Where else? Everything. He covers a bit of everything. And he's very good, you know. And then it's the 70s selection between 7 and 9.

0: The Riverboat Song from Ocean Colour Scene. I'm going to fill you in on a few things that are coming up this weekend. Anybody like a bit of Billy Ocean? Thursday at Colchester Castle Park. Billy Ocean's live there. On Friday there is the Hollywood Vampires. And Saturday, artist we played just a few minutes ago, Becky Hill, will be at Colchester Park. Also on Saturday at Wheeler's Farm. Do you like the 80s? How about going back to the 80s at Wheeler's Farm with that? Who is it? Martin Kemp. Martin Kemp is there doing his 80s show. So that's great fun. And they've also got a lot of 80s tribute bands there. That's at Wheeler's Farm on Saturday, this Saturday coming.
1: 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Do you

Used to be young. I used to be young once, a long time ago. Miley Cyrus. I'm going to tell you what's coming up of a lunchtime. City Sound Lunches. Right, today you got Roy. Tomorrow you got Ben Parks. I think I'm doing Wednesday again, and then on Thursday, which is normally Bob Wallace's show, Rick Wasker is covering for Bob. Yes, Rick's back in the country after his tours around the world on some boat somewhere. So he's popping in and covering for Bob on Thursday. And then Friday, of course, you got Ben Collinson. Saturday, you got Saturday Lunch with Roger Cutting. There you are. That's 12 till 2 every day of the week. Coldplay.

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3: 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I've enjoyed playing all sorts of music. 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And then you do your local pub, which would be Luther Vandross, Human League. I have a lot of admiration for Stevie Wonder. 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And I still enjoy it, and I still go out raving like an idiot.

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1: Good news for job seekers. There's more summer jobs around than there were last year. New figures from the Recruitment and Employment Confederation show the number of seasonal job ads is up more than 7% on the same time last year. REC spokesperson Shazia Ijaz says the rise could be a sign that businesses are coping better with rising costs.
2: It might be now that people have adapted to some of that a bit more and are feeling a bit more confident to actually put their foot down and hire a little bit more.
1: The average asking price for a new home fell by more than £7,000 this month. That's according to property website Rightmove, who also cut its annual house price forecast from a 2% rise to between no change and a 2% fall. And grey paint sales are in decline as homeowners turn to warmer colours. Paint brand Lick says demand for grey paint has halved to just 2.3% of sales, while green is now the most popular shade, making up 17.4% of sales.
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0: shoulder. I keep looking over my shoulder, looking for the sun. It's a little bit cloudy out there today, but it's still 27 degrees and a bit sticky, isn't it? Did you enjoy the sunshine? Apparently, we're not going to get it up in the 30s no more, which upsets me a little bit because I do like the warm weather.
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1: People have been allowed to return to their homes in wildfire-struck areas in the West Midlands, but crews in South Wales said they were facing unprecedented demand over the weekend, tackling 14 wildfires yesterday. But we're in for some unsettled and changeable weather this week after what's on track to have been the driest summer on record. Andrew Burkill is from the Met Office.
2: Temperatures through the week are certainly going to be a lot lower than they have been recently, as opposed to so exceptionally high above. One thing that's less certain is how much rain there's going to be.
1: Wessex Water has become the latest utility to announce a hosepipe ban after weeks of hot and dry weather. It marks the first time in 50 years that they have introduced a ban. Developers of the Rosebank oil field have welcomed the closure of a consultation as a major step forward. Proposals on whether or not to open up an oil field in the North Sea are now in the hands of the government. And crowds have gathered to remember Welsh singer Bonnie Tyler after she died last month at the age of 75. That's the latest from Radio News Hub. I'm Tanita Sir.
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0: Blondie and Call Me. And if you want to call me, drop me a message on the WhatsApp 07568 771 825, or even an email studio@citysound.radio, and tell me what your favourite 80s track is. We've got some great ones coming up for you this afternoon.
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0: I'm all dressed up, ready for this one. I've got neon green leggings on and posh pink leg warmers, my big hair. Do you remember Fame?

0: Yeah, Irene Cara and Fame. And these leg warmers are making my legs itch. I might have to take them off. Just be here in my fluorescent green leggings. Yes. What a horrible sight. Right, that brings us up to our third track of the day. And as you know, our third track of the day is our hit or miss. Was it a hit? Did it get to number one? Or was it a miss and never quite made it? Yeah, I'm going to play the song. You decide whether it was a hit or a miss. And let me know what you think. 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
1: 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Was the next track a smash hit at number one, or did it miss the top spot? 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

0: John Farnham and You're the Voice. Now, was that a hit? Did it get to number one? Or was it a miss and didn't quite make it? Do you want the addresses again? 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

How are we doing? How are we coping with this cooler weather? Mind you, yeah, it's 10 degrees cooler than what it was last Thursday and Friday. That's for definite. It's a little bit better, but it seems very sticky to me. And I'd rather it not be sticky. 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
4: 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I've got some great songs for, let's face it, the best decade for music. 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Or is that just me? I do like to mix it up a little bit. 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Why not? 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I'll be here to keep you company every weekday afternoon with Jenna, 4 till 5, on the Naughty's Hour on City Sound. I'm still a bit sad that I haven't met Michael Bublé yet, given the fact that I've pretty much been in love with him since the 90s.

0: minutes and 49 seconds of Prince and Little Red Corvettes. Do you want the answers for today's hit or miss? Was John Farnham's You're the Voice a hit, or was it a miss? Well, if I say it only got to number 6 in the charts, that must give you a clue that it was a miss. If you said miss, give yourselves a round of applause. If you said it, you got it wrong. Try again tomorrow.
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Yeah, level 42 and lessons in love. Right, it's time for me to give you a lesson in what's coming up this afternoon. Well, of course, we carry on dancing through the decades. Alan will be along at 3 o'clock. I've just seen him pop upstairs to go and get himself ready. With the 90s hour, Jenna will be following him at 4 with the noughties hour. And then Andy Holmes will be here with City Sound Drive. And all the information about the traffic, what's going on around Chelmsford. Well, in the near future, there you go. Do it that way. That's the easy way. That's this evening. Oh, no. And then, of course, there's a 70 selection that follows in between 7 and 9. We'll carry on. I'll tell you about tomorrow morning in a minute. Until then, Spandau Ballet and chant number 1.

0: LA and chant number one. That brings us up to the time when I tell you what's coming up tomorrow morning. Bright and early at 6 o'clock. Yes, Stuart will be here between 6 and 8 with the early breakfast show. He's followed at 8 till 10 by his good mate Matt Sterry, who's that does the normal breakfast show. Between 10 and 12, it's workplace anthems. Music to get you dancing while you're at work. Why not? I'll keep you going through the morning. Ben Parks is with that one tomorrow morning. And then Ben's staying on. Yes, he's going to carry on all the way through till 2 o'clock with the City Sound Lunch as well. And then, of course, at 2 o'clock, it's the 80s Hour with myself.
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0: Don't bring everybody down like this. 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
1: 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And don't worry.
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1: And that's brought me up to my last track of the day. Here comes the rain again. Yes, there is some forecast, but there's not a lot. The weeds will get a water in, that's the main thing. I'm back tomorrow afternoon at 2. Alan will be down here with you very, very shortly.

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1: Angela Rayner has visited the burnt-out remains of homes in the West Midlands gutted by a wildfire last week. The Housing Secretary could be seen walking along the shells of houses following the huge blaze which destroyed 19 homes. Developers of the Rosebank oil field have welcomed the closure of a consultation as a major step forward. As ahead of the final decision from the UK government on whether the project can go ahead, here's First Minister John Swinney.
2: We have to be satisfied that that activity is compatible with our journey to net zero. We've obviously got to be mindful of energy security issues, and these are some of the considerations that the UK government must now wrestle with.
1: A 12-year-old boy has drowned in a river in northeast London. Emergency services were called to Hackney Marshes. The boy was recovered by police divers just after midnight on Sunday and was pronounced dead at the scene. And fans have gathered to celebrate the life of Welsh singer Bonnie Tyler. A celebration of her life has been held at Swansea Minster. That's the latest from Radio News Hub. I'm Tanita Sims.
3: Radio Works. According to new stats, nearly 3 in 10 divorced or separated parents say they find it difficult to coordinate holiday plans with a former partner. Solicitor Jade Hampson explained more.
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That's No Mercy, a band with a bit of an unusual history. They are American singers formed in Germany into that band with the UK number two under their belt with that song. And what a good way to start the 90s hour here on a Monday afternoon. I'm Alan Chambers. Thanks for joining me. I'll be here till 4 o'clock with some big hits on what is definitely the best decade out there. I have a little argument with Roy about that from time to time, but hopefully you're on my side. But in this show, I'll be bringing you the number one indeed on this day in 1998, and on top of that, it's time for a brand new Artist of the Week. It's Monday, so I'll be unveiling a brand new one just before 3:30, so lots to look forward to, all from the decade that gave us the National Lottery and Dolly the Sheep.

Such a great combination of voice and piano skills. So only I could play the piano, just even 10% as good as that. And that song there, apparently all about friends, girlfriends. If you're a girl with a girlfriend who is maybe not always loyal to you, look it up and find out the real story behind that song. But right now, it's time for us to get down to the lyric test. I've got some lyrics here. They belong to a big song of the 1990s. Let's see if you can recognise it. Like a moth to a flame, burned by the fire. My love is blind, can't you see my desire? Great words. Which is the song? That's the question for you. If you recognise it, well done. Here the words are, just one more time. Like a moth to a flame, burned by the fire. My love is blind, can't you see my desire? Well, that song with those words will be here just before 4 o'clock. But let's get back to the music, and right now it's Sybil.

0: Cyril, and when I'm good and ready. Monday afternoon here on City Sound with me, Alan. Thanks for joining me. And, well, it's kind of the afternoon after the night before, isn't it? Yes. Did you see it? Did you hear it? Could you believe it? It rained for at least a couple of hours last night. But if you didn't know, it rained at the time. By the time most of us woke up this morning, there was no sign of it anywhere. It completely vanished, it seemed. So, yes, it definitely rained in Chelmsford last night. And apparently a little bit more of that to come later this week. But generally, for the next few months, it seems the long-term forecast is it's going to be a bit more sun.
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0: for making feel all right. That's Five here on the 90s Hour at City Sound. Now, are you a brand new listener to the station, or even just the 90s Hour? Well, have you been with us since September 2023? Yes, we're coming up towards our third birthday. Now, find us on social media as well as on the radio, Facebook, Instagram and TikTok. Give us a like, give us a follow. We'd love to see you there. The following is increasing day by day, so absolutely find us on social media. And if you're listening to us, there are many different ways to listen you might not know about. So, of course, we're on DAB across Chelmsford. 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

0: Couldn't be anyone else, could it? Alanis Morissette and Head Over Feet. Now, into the city tonight, what could you get up to? Well, Free Pool Mondays is already underway at the Bootmaker. You can play pool to your heart's content there right the way through till 11 o'clock tonight. It's Club at the Wheat Sheaf. That's evening's entertainment for people and families of people with disabilities. That starts at 5 o'clock. Beery Bingo, that is on at 5:30 at the Ale House. And Gemma Zumba, 7 o'clock at the Broomfield Village Hall. And Monday wouldn't be Monday without Chelmsford Chess Club at the Hot Box. So plenty going on tonight. If you know something that's coming up that we don't know about, send us all the details to studio@citysound.radio.
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Sherry here on City Sound. Now, the football season is back with us. If you're in the non-league world with Chelmsford City, then it's all been back for over a week now, and you can say this about them, they are unbeaten. Sadly, also without a win, but two draws so far, so it could be worse, could be better, I think. But if you want all the details from what's going on behind the scenes, the reaction to those two results, then Ben Parks is your man on a Thursday evening here on City Sound from 7 o'clock. He'll give you all the back behind the scenes gossip from there. But it is just about 3:30, which makes it time for me to unveil a brand new artist of the week. And today it's an Irish rock band formed in Dublin in 1976, and the names of the people involved in this band will give it away, because we've got Bono on vocals, The Edge on lead guitar, and Adam Clayton on bass guitar, and Larry Mullen Jr. on drums. I'm sure any one of those names would have given it away. But of course, this week, our Artist of the Week is U2, and from the Batman film, this is Hold Me, Thrill Me, Kiss Me.

0: That's you two's Hold Me, Thrill Me, Kiss Me. I said it was from the Batman film, but of course, that's not specific enough. So if you were wondering, it was Batman Forever. Now, I've got a question to see just how good your 90s musical knowledge is. Here is the question. Who released the song People Every Day in 1992? Was it De La Soul, Arrested Development, or MC Hammer? Was it De La Soul, Arrested Development, or MC Hammer? Well, it was one of those three, and I promise you this, whichever one it was, you'll be hearing them in just a few minutes' time.
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1: The 90s Hour.

That's the Mavericks. They're dancing the night away. So the lyric test is still underway. Did you recognise those words? Like a moth to a flame, burned by the fire. My love is blind. Can't you see my desire? I'll be playing the answer to that in just a little while. And we'll be off to 1998 very soon indeed to see what was number one on this day. But right now, let me give you the answer to that question I set just a little while ago. Who released the song People Every Day in 1992? Was it De La Soul, Arrested Development, or MC Hammer? Well, I'm sure it couldn't have been MC Hammer. That doesn't really sound like his kind of thing. It was, of course, Arrested Development, and here it is from them.

Arrested Development and People Every Day. Now, of course, the 1990s was the peak of their success. They did disband in the late 1990s, but got back together in 2000 and even now still producing new music and touring right to this day. So if you do like that, keep your eyes out on the music listings. You might well find a chance to see them at some point coming up. But let's go to 1998 now. Where were you then? Do you remember what was number one on this day? Well, in the news, British scientists were warning of environmental and health concerns around genetically modified crops and foods. And Tony Blair and Bertie Ahern had reaffirmed their commitment to Northern Ireland's peace process after the Omagh bombing, which had recently taken place. So, do those news stories jog your memory? Well, if you did, if you remember those things, then when you listen to the charts, top of the pile would have been this, Boyzone, and No Matter What.

0: his own there, the number one on this day in 1998. So, what was the answer to the lyric test? I gave you the words, like a moth to a flame, burned by the fire. My love is blind, can't you see my desire? Well, the answer to this is this track here from Janet Jackson. And that's the way love goes.
1: 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This is City Sound. Like a

That's the way love goes, and that's the way I go. I'll be back tomorrow afternoon for another 90s hour from 3. After the news, Jenna Beckett's here. She'll be getting the party started with Pink and Andy Holmes. He's got the City Sound Drive. That is at 5. As I said, I'll see you tomorrow with the number one for tomorrow's day from 1993. So looking forward to joining you then. But I'm going to leave you with a fantastic song from The Lars. It is There She Goes. See you tomorrow.

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1: Parts of the UK could see flooding this week, according to the Met Office, with heavy rain forecast to hit drought-stricken land. Rain will sweep down from Northern Ireland and Scotland towards the south of England and Wales today. Developers of the Rosebank oil field have welcomed the closure of a consultation as a major step forward. Proposals on whether to open up an oil field in the North Sea are now in the hands of the government, as Andy Burnham faces pressure from Donald Trump. Here's the First Minister, John Swinney.
2: We also have to be mindful of energy security supply issues, which of course are very volatile because of the events that are taking place in the Middle East. These are legal requirements because previous consents have failed.
1: A 12-year-old boy has drowned in a river in northeast London. Emergency services were called to Hackney Marshes. The boy was recovered by police divers just after midnight on Sunday and was pronounced dead at the scene. And newly appointed Scotland head coach Sebastian Pocognoli says he is aware of the big challenge of national management. From Radio News Hub, I'm Johnny Holmes.
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get the party started from Pink, and let's get this party started. It is Naughty's Hour. It's me, Jenna. I'm back after an extended leave of absence, which wasn't planned, but sadly had transport issues with my car. But I am back on the road and back behind the mic doing what I love. Massive thanks to my City Sound colleagues for keeping Naughty's Hour going, keeping it on the air, so that I can return and do what I love. So let's get this party started. I've got some great naughty songs to play you today, and I'm going to start with this one. It's The Script and The Man Who Can't Be Moved.

from The Call-In, and before that we had Stone Cold Sober from Paloma Faith. So tell me, catch up with me, tell me what you've been up to. I've missed you the last couple of weeks. You can get in touch on the WhatsApp 07568 771 825, or email me studio@citysound.radio. tell me the gossip, what's going on in your life, if you have anything to share, or if you have a particular naughty song that you would like, please do get in touch. I love to hear from you. I'm going to play you Rihanna next, and Hate That I Love You.

Sugar Babes, Too Lost in You from the year 2003. Can you remember what you were up to in 2003? I can't really. I know I was probably doing a lot of clubbing around that time, a lot of going out, a lot of having disposable income to spend. Those were the days. Those were the days. Nowadays, that would be impossible. And that leads me into my next song. Sorry, little cheesy link for you there. It's James Arthur.

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4: 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Whether you're moshing in your bedroom or driving with the windows down, Overdrive's got your soundtrack covered. It's loud, it's fast, it's full throttle, and it's happening right here on City Sound, the voice

All the Things She Said from Tattoo, the Russian pop duo. And a little fun fact for you, Tattoo is a shortened version of a Russian phrase, which means this girl loves that girl. So, little bit of useless information for you there, but it might come in handy one day. You know, you might be doing a pub quiz and that question comes up, and there you are. You can thank me later. Coming up, I'm going to play you some Dandy Warhols, got some Red Hot Chili Peppers, Atomic Kitten, and finishing off with an absolute banger. So don't go anywhere. I'm here until 5 o'clock.

by the way, from Red Hot Chili Peppers, playing that one for Jamie, who sent us a message on the WhatsApp asking for that song. So happy to oblige. Hope you enjoyed that, Jamie. I am going to play you some Atomic Kitten next with Someone Like Me, but don't go anywhere because Andy Holmes will be here at 5 o'clock. He's going to be bringing you lots of different songs, all different eras. He's not defined to one decade like I am, but he will also be bringing you the news and traffic and his usual chit chat, which he does so very well. So stick around here on City Sound, the voice of Chelmsford. This is Someone Like Me from Atomic Kitten.

If This Is Love from the Saturdays. Well, that is almost all I've got time for today. It's been amazing being back with you on this beautiful Monday afternoon, and I will be with you the rest of the week, all going well, as long as my car doesn't decide to have another meltdown. But I'm going to finish with an absolute noughties anthem, one of the defining songs for me. This is Be Faithful from Fat Man Scoop.

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1: The Met Office are warning that parts of the UK could see flooding this week. It comes after weeks of heatwaves and dry weather has caused hard, drought-stricken land. Meanwhile, Angela Rayner has visited the burnt-out remains of homes in the West Midlands, gutted by a wildfire last week.
2: The devastation on the ground is absolutely horrendous. I met people who have been affected, losing their property or the damage that's been done there.
1: Residents evacuated from their homes in the area have been allowed to return to view their property. The University of Cambridge's Chancellor has condemned what he called the racist feeding frenzy around Professor Jason Arday, who resigned from his post as Professor of Sociology of Education at Cambridge last week after accusations of plagiarism were made against him. The 41-year-old was found dead in Battersea, South London on Friday. And Bonnie Tyler was remembered as a star but never a diva at a funeral that included renditions of some of her biggest hits. From Radio News Hub, I'm Johnny Holmes.
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4: According to new stats, nearly 3 in 10 divorced or separated parents say they find it difficult to coordinate holiday plans with a former partner. Solicitor Jade Hampson explained more.
5: Whilst the summer holidays are an exciting time, for many separated families, this period can bring added stress. 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
0: Outdoors or in the office, on the move or at home, from DAB to online, from smart speakers to our phone app, listen to the best tunes and local artists. 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

Very good afternoon. Welcome along. City Sounds Drive on a Monday evening. How are we doing? I hope you find you well. Wherever you are, there's a song that just sums it all up, isn't it? Cruel Summer Banana Army. Yes, yeah, slightly cooler now, isn't it, than it has been. But who knows? Who knows what's going to happen? Well, who knows what's around the corner, apart from the fact we need some rain. I washed my car the other day with that waterless shampoo sort of stuff. Did it when the sun wasn't out, but you can, you know, the sort of stuff where basically it's like you spray it on, but you don't need to have water with it. So got the wet. Did it with that, hoping that it start raining. Nope, doesn't happen. Put the washing out, hasn't started raining. Water to go on with the washing can, still hasn't started raining. We're going to start doing a rain dance soon. Do you want to join me? 17th of August, today's date, National I Love My Feet Day. Don't know about you, love your feet. I take my hat off to anyone who's a chiropodist, and you know why when you look at some of the feet I've seen pictures of. Hate cutting toenails, but yeah, there you go. National I Love My Feet Today. So, you know, some point today, just pat your foot and go, I love you. Yeah, heat's getting to me now.

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1: Outbreaks of rain will spread into northern England and North Wales by dawn. Further south, it will remain dry with clear spells. A slightly cooler night with lows of 14 degrees.

0: City Sound on Facebook, Instagram and TikTok as well. All across those socials, you will find us. Just gone 10 past five, Monday night. Let's see what's happened with the sport.
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2: Enzo Maresca says he's not too concerned despite Manchester City's 3-0 defeat against Arsenal in the Community Shield. The new City boss is trying to remain positive.
3: It's the beginning. We have many things that we need to do better. But again, I think it was good reaction after the first goal we conceded. Reset, analyse the game.
2: Meanwhile, it appears Rodri is leaving the Etihad. Barcelona have reportedly agreed a fee with Manchester City for Spain's World Cup winning captain. One other piece of transfer news. And Spurs keeper Guglielmo Vicario is set to sign for Juventus on a season-long loan. There's one match in the Championship tonight. Cardiff City are involved in a Welsh derby on their return to the second tier of English football. The Bluebirds host Wrexham. Amy Hunt says winning 4 goals at the European Athletics Championship surpassed her expectations. The British sprinter won 2 individual and 2 relay titles in Birmingham. And Arthur Ferry has been named in the Great Britain's Davis Cup team for the home qualifying tie against Ecuador next month.

0: 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So let us know. And from that, we choose the City Sound Record of the Week. And I couldn't have chosen it even better to say that, Link, because the Record of the Week's coming next. And then for the first time for this week and tonight, we will then take you over to the Essex Traffic Control Centre for the latest travel news.
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3: Hi, this is Paul Dupree, and here's our local artist record of the week for this week. If you've ever considered opting out of the Daily Rat Race, you might just want to listen to Shade of Envy's new single, Sucker. It's about living life on your own terms, on a more emotional and spiritual level. It's also a big step forward in the band's sound, and it sounds immense. Playing at Hotbox in Chelmsford on the 12th of September, this is Shade of Envy and Sucker.

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3: Good afternoon. A collision in Chelmsford city centre is blocking one lane of the roundabout between Parkway and Highbridge Road. Delays on all approaches. For entry looking slow, eastbound on the A120 approaching Galley's Corner, and then further up eastbound between Coggeshall and Mark Tay. Colchester city centre looking slow on Magdalen Street and Cowdrey Avenue this afternoon. On the motorway, the M11 London bound is slow between Junction 7 and Junction 6. The A13 eastbound slow between Tilbury and the Pitsea flyover. Problems on the A127, there was an incident just before the halfway house eastbound. Delays are back to the M25, but all lanes have reopened. Slow in Billericay on the High Street and on Wickford on Golden Jubilee Way. And on public transport, Greater Anglia services are suspended between Billericay and Hockley following the derailment on Friday at Wickford. A shuttle service is in operation between Hockley and Southend Victoria and between Billericay and Shenfield. Greater Anglia services are also delayed between Shenfield and Witham following an earlier signal failure. That's the latest from the Essex Traffic Control Centre.
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8: 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Cinderella, the pantomime, 27th of November, all the way through to the 3rd of Jan. Everyone likes a panto. Make sure you book your tickets for that. The Owl Who Came for Christmas is a heartwarming festive family show inspired by a true story of Rosie the Owl, who is discovered hiding in the family's Christmas tree, with songs, puppetry, audience participation, and a charming stage adaptation. 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

0: on weather.
1: Outbreaks of rain will spread into northern England and North Wales by dawn. Further south, it will remain dry with clear spells. A slightly cooler night with lows of 14 degrees.

0: Olivia Rodrigo. Good for you, with a nice finish as well. What's going on over the next few days? Tonight, 7 till 8 o'clock, Gemma's Zumba will be at Broomfield Village Hall. Starting tomorrow through to August 27th, you've got Summer Holiday Hordes Heroes is the event happening at the Museum of Chelmsford. 11.15 till 12.30, Bringing Stories to Life is at Chelmsford Library. And on Wednesday, one thing for the moment, 10 to 11.30, Confidence Building Business Networking taking place at Fate. 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

0: listening on DAB Digital Radio online via app and also your smart speaker as well. City Sound, the voice of Chelmsford. Welcome along. Thanks for joining me. I'm Andy with you through till 7. Hope you find you well on this Monday evening. It's 10:06. Let's get the latest travel news now as we cross over to the Essex Traffic Control Centre.
1: City Sound, traffic and travel.
2: Good afternoon. One lane is closed on the M25 clockwise at junction 27 for the M11 due to a multi-vehicle collision and fuel spillage. Delays back to junction 26 at Waltham Abbey. M11 northbound is heavy approaching the M25 at junction 6. Elsewhere, A120 eastbound slow towards Galleys Corner in Braintree. Colchester city centre very slow on Cowdrey Avenue towards the Ipswich Road roundabout. Also slow on Magdalen Street and Southway and on Lexton Road between Stanway and Lexton. Chelmsford city centre is slow on all approaches to the Army and Navy roundabout. The earlier collision has now cleared at the High Bridge roundabout. Victoria Road is also looking slow, as well as Van Diemen's Road and the Baddow Bypass. A12 northbound slow in patches between junction 17 and 19 and then between 20 and 22. In the south of the county, the A130 southbound is slow towards the Bonbills roundabout. 127 eastbound slow between Basildon and Nevenden, the A132 and the Rayleigh Weir. A13 eastbound slow between Stamford La Hope and Pitsey Flyover. And on public transport, Greater Anglia services are suspended between Billericay and Hockley following the derailment on Friday at Wickford Station. A shuttle service is in operation between Hockley and Southend Victoria and between Shenfield and Billericay. Replacement bus services are in operation between Billericay and Hockley and also between Southminster and Wickford. No services are expected on that line for the next few days. Elsewhere on Greater Anglia, there are delays of up to 15 minutes following earlier signalling problems in the Chelmsford area. That's the latest from the Essex Traffic Control Centre.
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Are we ready? Teeny, meeny, miny quiz questions. One true, two false. Which ones, which aren't? Give the answers around about 10 past six tonight. Oh, just a bit of fun wherever you find you tonight. Number one, the hovercraft began its life in 1961. True or false? Number two, the first charter holiday took off from Croydon Airport in May 1932. A locomotive engineers considered the name Wild Gull before deciding on the name Mallard. One true, two false. Is it the hovercraft, charter holiday, or the locomotive? I'll tell you in 10 minutes' time. Oh,

0: could have flooding this week, with heavy rain forecast to hit hard drought-stricken land. Some areas will have the first meaningful rain for a long time, according to the Met Office, after weeks of heat waves and dry weather have left many areas facing water shortages. Housing Secretary Angela Rayner has visited the remains of homes in the West Midlands that were destroyed by a wildfire.
1: The community have come together to really support each other, but it is devastating to see the level of damage and the emotional turmoil of losing everything.
0: Residents evacuated from their homes in the area have now been allowed to return to view their properties. There can be no tolerance for reckless driving, Ireland's Premier has said, after a fatal head-on crash involving a stolen vehicle. Five teenagers died and four people were seriously injured in the crash on the M9 motorway in County Kildare yesterday morning. And Princess Eugenie has named her baby daughter Adelaide. The latest addition to the royal family was born in Lisbon, Portugal. 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

Monday evening, City Sounds Drive. How you doing? I hope you're finding well on the first day of the brand new week. Hope it's going well for you. First May, maybe your first day of your holidays. Are you off this week? Might be your second week. Are you off with the kids all over the summer holidays? You might be having the whole 6 weeks off with them. Good luck to

If you are certainly doing that, I'll ask you in a week's time just how you're doing. 17th of August, today's date, Monday night, Black Cat Appreciation Day. Have you got a cat? What colour is it? Is it a black cat? If you are, you should appreciate it even more. Give it some tuna today. It will love you even more than it normally does. And then it will just look at you and go, tomorrow, where's the tuna? I want more of that. I don't want this other stuff you're giving me. Cats rule our lives, don't they?

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1: Some heavy bursts of rain tonight, with the far northeast staying wet for longer. Cloudy conditions to continue, becoming breezy in the north and west. Mild throughout, lows of 14 degrees.

0: the answers then to those eeny, meeny, miny quiz questions. How did you get on with these? I asked you just before the news at 6 o'clock. One true, two false. Which one was which? Number one, the hovercraft began its life in 1961. True or false? That one, it is false. 1955 is when it first introduced, so a few years earlier than that. The first charter holiday took off from Croydon Airport in May 1932. That, it's true. Flew to Switzerland. Is the airport there anymore? Croydon Airport? Has it become Heathrow? I genuinely have no idea about that one. If you do know, let me know. So false for number one, true for number two. Locomotive engineers considered the name Wild Gull before deciding on the name Mallard. No, that's false. They decided it was in fact called Herring Gull, and Wild Swan were names that were being considered. Herring Gull and Wild Swan. They wanted a bird theme, obviously, but Herring Gull. Yeah, I can see why they didn't stay with that one. Well done, you've got the answers right tonight. False, true, false. That virtual medal on its way to you tonight. If you didn't get them right, not to worry. We will see you tomorrow for a number two of the week.
1: 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The Sports Roundup.
2: Enzo Maresca says he's not too concerned despite Manchester City's 3-0 defeat against Arsenal in the Community Shield. The new City boss is trying to remain positive.
3: It's the beginning. We have many things that we need to do better. But again, I think it was a good reaction after the first goal we conceded. Reset, analyse the game.
2: Meanwhile, it appears Rodri is leaving the Etihad. Barcelona have reportedly agreed a fee with Manchester City for Spain's World Cup winning captain. One other piece of transfer news. And Spurs keeper Guglielmo Vicario is set to sign for Juventus on a season-long loan. There's one match in the Championship tonight. Cardiff City are involved in a Welsh derby on their return to the second tier of English football. The Bluebirds host Wrexham. Amy Hunt says winning 4 goals at the European Athletics Championship surpassed her expectations. The British sprinter won 2 individual and 2 relay titles in Birmingham. And Arthur Ferry has been named in the Great Britain's Davis Cup team for the home qualifying tie against Ecuador next month.

0: Early breakfast show tomorrow with Stuart between 6 and 8 a.m. Matt Sterry with the City Sound Breakfast. 8 through till 10, Ben Parks with your workplace anthems through to midday. And he's still then with you for lunch as well, midday through to 2. City Sound for your Tuesday delights. Before all of that, let's get the latest travel news now as we cross over to the Essex Traffic Control Centre. 20 past 6.
1: City Sound, traffic and travel.
2: Good afternoon. One lane is closed on the M25 clockwise at junction 27 for the M11 due to a multi-vehicle collision and fuel spillage. Delays back to junction 26 at Waltham Abbey. M11 northbound is heavy approaching the M25 at junction 6. Elsewhere, A120 eastbound slow towards Galleys Corner in Braintree. Colchester City Centre very slow on Cowdrey Avenue towards the Ipswich Road roundabout. Also slow on Magdalen Street and Southway and on Lexton Road between Stanway and Lexton. Chelmsford City Centre is slow on all approaches to the Army and Navy roundabout. The earlier collision has now cleared at the High Bridge roundabout. Victoria Road is also looking slow, as well as Van Diemen's Road and the Baddow Bypass. A12 northbound slow in patches between junction 17 and 19 and then between 20 and 22. In the south of the county, the A130 southbound is slow towards the Bonbills roundabout. 127 eastbound slow between Basildon and Nevenden, the A132 and the Rayleigh Weir. A13 eastbound slow between Stamford La Hope and Pitsey Flyover. And on public transport, Greater Anglia services are suspended between Billericay and Hockley following the derailment on Friday at Wickford Station. A shuttle service is in operation between Hockley and Southend Victoria and between Shenfield and Billericay. Replacement bus services are in operation between Billericay and Hockley and also between Southminster and Wickford. No services are expected on that line for the next few days. Elsewhere on Greater Anglia, there are delays of up to 15 minutes following earlier signalling problems in the Chelmsford area. That's the latest from the Essex Traffic Control Centre.
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0: So this week at Chelmsford Theatre, no shows are actually going on in either the theatre or the studio next door. So, yeah, no point in going down to there. You won't get tickets. So all starts again in a couple of weeks' time. They've got some maintenance going on. Much needed maintenance because of all the programmes and shows they've had over the last few months. So it's a chance to catch up during the summer months when it's just that little bit quieter. So if you want more details of what's due to come up in the new programme that's all been announced, then just head to their website, chelmsfordtheatre.co.uk.
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1: Some heavy bursts of rain tonight, with the far northeast staying wet for longer. Cloudy conditions to continue, becoming breezy in the north and west. Mild throughout, lows of 14 degrees. Run.

0: City Sound, your local DAB station for Chelmsford, and welcome along to you. Nearly 20 to 7 on this Monday night. On the telly tonight, 8 o'clock on BBC One, Child Maintenance is a panorama special all about that subject. 9 o'clock again on BBC One, you've got Death in Paradise and Celebrity Hunted at 9 o'clock on Channel 4. Just some of the programmes you might want to watch tonight.
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2: 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Because roadside litter kills an estimated 3 million animals every year. No wonder they sound miffed. So let's lend them a paw. Let's take our rubbish with us and bin it properly. National Highways. And what's that? They said thanks very much.
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0: Escape from Enrique Iglesias here on City Town. Just before that, we had Miles Smith and Daft Punk starting off those three songs in a row, Pharrell Williams and Get Lucky. For the last time tonight now, just on 10-7, let's get the latest travel news as we cross over to the Essex Traffic Control Centre.
1: City Sound, traffic and travel.
2: Good evening. The M25 clockwise has one lane closed at the junction with the M11 junction 27 due to a collision and large fuel spillage. Long delays back past junction 25 at the A10. Slow in Braintree eastbound on the A120 approaching Galleys Corner. The A12 northbound is slow between junction 19 and junction 28 at Hatfield Peveril. Southbound on the A12, the exit slip road at junction 24 at Kelverdon is closed due to a police incident. In Colchester city centre, Cowdrey Avenue is slow eastbound. Magdalen Street is slow westbound and the A1124 is slow between Stanway and Lexon in both directions. Rayleigh High Street is looking congested as well as Eastwood Road in both directions due to roadworks and the A13 is slow in both directions between Sadler's Farm and Tarpots. On public transport, Greater Anglia services are replaced by buses between Billericay and Hockley following the derailment at Wickford on Friday. Buses also replace trains between Wickford and Southminster. A shuttle service is in operation between Hockley and Southend Victoria and between Shenfield and Billericay. No trains are expected to run on that route throughout the week. That's the latest from the Essex Traffic Control Centre.
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Delamitri and Roll to Me. Tonight, straight after the news, you've got the 70s selection. If you like your 70s music, that is straight after the news. I'll see you tomorrow at 5.

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1: The Met Office are warning that parts of the UK could see flooding this week. Rain will sweep down from Northern Ireland and Scotland towards the south of England throughout the day. Meanwhile, Angela Rayner has visited the burnt-out remains of homes in the West Midlands.

0: after escaping from an enclosure overnight. Search teams were out looking for young male Japanese macaque Luca throughout the day after he escaped from the Highland Wildlife Park. That's the latest from Radio News Hub. I'm Johnny Holmes.
1: A home on our holiday park will help you relax.
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3: 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I've enjoyed playing all sorts of music. Soul, early dance, even some of the early rap music. And then you do your local pub, which would be Luther Vandross, Human League. I have a lot of admiration for Stevie Wonder. You're only as young as you feel. 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And I still enjoy it and I still go

You're welcome, we can spare it. Yellow socks, too short to be haughty, too nutty to be naughty. Going on 40, no electric shocks. The juice of the carrot, the smile of the parrot, a little drop of claret, anything that works. Elvis and Scotty, days when I ain't spotty, sitting on the potty, curing smallpox. Reasons to be cheerful, part three. Reasons to be cheerful, part three. Reasons to be cheerful, part three. Reasons to be cheerful.

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Health service glasses, gigolos and brasses, round or skinny bottoms. Take him on to Paris, lighting up the chalice, Wee Willie Harris. Band through Stephen Beacle, listening to Rico, Harpo Groucho Chico. Cheddar cheese and pickle, the Vincent motorcycle, slap and tickle. Woody Allen Dali, Dimitri and Pasquale, Bala Bala Bala and Valari. Sunday nights to study, phoning up a buddy, being in my nutty.

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Joker finds a mono, Harry Gelatano, Bona Calino. Why don't you get back into bed? Why don't you get back into bed? Why don't you get back into bed? Why don't you get back into bed? Why don't you get back into bed? Why don't you get back into bed?

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3: 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Or is that just me? 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I'm still a bit sad that I haven't met Michael Bublé yet, given the fact that I've pretty much been in love with him since the 90s.

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